I'm a big believer in comedy, and if you are too, The Roast of Kevin Hart is officially out now on Netflix. Tom Brody definitely roasting Kevin Hart about an affair Kevin had. Oh, I can't wait to see that.

Teddy Swims getting this hour going on My Mix FM. Hopefully you're having a great Monday evening. I'm Carly hanging out in the studio. One Republic's on the way, and right now it's Three Doors Down.

0: Right now, people all across the Midwest are talking about their stories of gas thieves. My Mix FM, this is a real thing. People are drilling into vehicle tanks and leaving some drivers with repair bills far higher than the value of the fuel stolen. It's been happening all across the Midwest right now, just to get some gas.
1: I'm holding on your rope, got me 10 feet off.

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1: Right now, a new study says that not all worrying is bad. 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So yeah, it's okay to worry sometimes as long as you don't spiral out and crash out then and

That will always be the Shrek theme song. It's Smash Mouth with All Star on MyMix FM. Wishing this guy the best as he's making his return to music this year after a few years off dealing with some mental health issues. Can't wait to hear new music from him. It's Lewis Capaldi on MyMix.

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Hey there, I'm Hank the Hound Dog. 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
10: All right, everyone, we're headed for a clear but a cool night tonight, dropping down into the mid-40s. For tomorrow, another good day. Mostly sunny, highs in the upper 70s. Tomorrow night, some showers and storms along a cold front, dropping to 55. Behind the front, we'll find sunshine but cooler on Wednesday, highs in the upper 60s. From WTWO, your local weather authority, I'm meteorologist Jesse Walker.
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One thing I'd love to hear again this year, another collab from these guys, Justin Bieber, when he joined Dan and Shay. 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
1: 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It's Evanescence.

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A lot of moms out there celebrating Mother's Day yesterday, like this girl, Halsey. And last Friday, she dropped the deluxe edition of her latest album, The Great Impersonator. This one's Without Me, getting you through your Monday night on MyMix FM.

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10: All right, we're headed for a clear but a cool night tonight, dropping down into the mid-40s. For tomorrow, another good day. Mostly sunny, highs in the upper 70s. Tomorrow night, some showers and storms along a cold front, dropping to 55. Behind the front, we'll find sunshine but cooler on Wednesday, highs in the upper 60s. From WTWO, your local weather authority, I'm meteorologist Jesse Walker.
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4: All right, everyone, we're headed for a clear but a cool night tonight, dropping down into the mid-40s. For tomorrow, another good day. Mostly sunny, highs in the upper 70s. Tomorrow night, some showers and storms along a cold front, dropping to 55. Behind the front, we'll find sunshine but cooler on Wednesday, highs in the upper 60s. From WTWO, your local weather authority, I'm meteorologist Jesse Walker.
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6: All right, we're headed for a clear but a cool night tonight, dropping down into the mid-40s. For tomorrow, another good day. Mostly sunny, highs in the upper 70s. Tomorrow night, some showers and storms along a cold front, dropping to 55. Behind the front, we'll find sunshine but cooler on Wednesday, highs in the upper 60s. From WTWO, your local weather authority, I'm meteorologist Jesse Walker.
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I fear the worst, but how could you leave us all behind? There's so much to say, but there's so little time.

0: 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American Fools Band featuring the music of John Mellencamp and the Tommy Kelly Band.
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6: Good morning, everyone. We're looking at mostly sunny skies today. A warm day with highs running in the upper 70s. For tonight, mostly cloudy. Could see a few scattered showers or storms, dropping to 55. For tomorrow, mostly sunny skies, but it will be a bit cooler. Highs tomorrow in the upper 60s. From WTWO, your local weather authority, I'm meteorologist Jesse Walk.
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3 days grace on Mixed FM. We're not quite to day three, but we're day two. Better than day one, right, of the week. Happy Tuesday. I'm Ryan Kelly. Coming up, we'll take a look at that forecast. Headlines are on the way, too. Here's the new Radicals on Mixed FM.

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It's the middle if you're a mac and cheese lover. Brand new flavor out. Look for it on shelves. 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Now the Kid Leroy.

0: Without you, the kid Leroy on Mix FM. I'm Ryan, and I want to say good morning, happy Tuesday, and thanks so much for listening. Jesse Walker has a look at our forecast, which is going to cool down a bit in just a couple of days here. We're going to get to that, your top news stories. 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
2: Good morning from the WTWO Newsroom. I'm David Shepard reporting. The 2026 college football playoff champs visiting the White House and President Trump on Monday. The IU football team stopped by the White House to celebrate their big championship win. They beat the University of Miami 27-21 back in mid-January. Heisman winner and now Las Vegas Raiders quarterback Fernando Mendoza was not there because of team workouts with the Raiders. More relief could be coming for drivers at the pump. President Trump announcing Monday he intends to suspend the federal gas tax in an effort to bring those gas prices down. That would save drivers on average about 16 cents a gallon. Gas prices have spiked since the start of the war in Iran. The average price for a gallon of gas up 50% since the war started back at the end of February. A lot of extra helping hands Monday at the Terre Haute Humane Society. Duke Energy employees volunteered for Duke Energy in Action Day. It's a day where Duke employees help fill a need in the community. Yesterday, they trimmed trees, power washed the building, and cleaned out the gutters they also painted. Volunteers say they enjoyed helping out the Humane Society, and the shelter really appreciated their efforts. And Holiday World and Easter Seals teaming up Friday for the 34th annual Play Day. Holiday World welcomed more than 3,200 guests on behalf of Easter Seals. Children with disabilities, their teachers, and chaperones all joined in on the fun. Officials say Play Day is a chance for kids to enjoy the park with smaller crowds, shorter lines, and one-on-one assistance from Holiday World employees. In the newsroom, I'm David Shepard reporting for WTWO, your local news leader.
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9: Good morning, everyone. We're looking at mostly sunny skies today. A warm day with highs running in the upper 70s. For tonight, mostly cloudy. Could see a few scattered showers or storms, dropping to 55. For tomorrow, mostly sunny skies, but it will be a bit cooler. Highs tomorrow in the upper 60s. From WTWO, your local weather authority, I'm meteorologist Jesse Walker.

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JoJo on Mixed FM. It's not mosquito season, but you and I both know it's just a matter of time. But I tell you what essential oil to mix with your lotion to keep those little guys away. It's after Julia Michaels with Issues.

0: 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Good morning. Breezy today and a high of about 80. Cooler temps for tomorrow and Thursday. Patchouli. Yes, put patchouli on with your lotion or skin cream, and that can act as a repellent for mosquitoes. I mean, you and I both know that mosquito season will be here before we know it. I've got the Wallflowers coming up and music from Zane.
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0: 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Spirit, when they went bankrupt, left a lot of people high and dry. 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Papa John's has their Skies to Pies promotion. And what they're doing is inviting you to find them on socials. Papa John's, find Papa John's on socials, DM them with proof that you were a loyalty member, and then also prove that you're a Papa Rewards member. 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I'm Ryan Kelly. Happy Tuesday. 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
12: Good morning, everyone. We're looking at mostly sunny skies today. A warm day with highs running in the upper 70s. For tonight, mostly cloudy. Could see a few scattered showers or storms, dropping to 55. For tomorrow, mostly sunny skies, but it will be a bit cooler. Highs tomorrow in the upper 60s. From WTWO, your local weather authority, I'm meteorologist Jesse Walk.
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Okay, for those of us that love Diet Coke, be thankful we live here in the States, because in India, they are super hard to find. Diet Cokes, there's a major shortage because you can't get aluminum cans. Adele, Easy on Me on Mix FM.

That's Kel Wetzel and Jesse Murph on Mixed FM. It is going to be a gorgeous day here in the Wabash Valley. Sunshine and 80. A little cooler tomorrow and Thursday. 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

Mix FM, I think we should all still aim for 10,000 steps a day. But I mean, there have been other numbers tossed out. Like I remember reading 7,500 steps was good. Well, I've got another landmark number for you. That's coming up after Christina Perry, 1,000 years.

0: Christina Perry, 1,000 Years on Mix FM. It's going to be gorgeous today. Sunny 80. Jesse Walker has our forecast coming up here in just a sec. We're going to get a look at our headlines as well. I think we should, as I said earlier, try and shoot for 10,000 steps a day, but 8,500 will help maintain weight loss. They say it's even better. When you get 8,500 steps in, you're in a calorie deficit and adding a little bit of cardio and strength training. I'm Ryan, and thanks so much for listening. Coming up, I've got music from Green Day and Nelly.
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4: Good morning from the WTWO newsroom. I'm David Shepard reporting. Breaking overnight, crews responded to a serious crash on US 41 near Woodsmall Drive. Multiple units responded to the crash, causing traffic backups in the northbound lanes. A reporter on scene saw at least two vehicles with damage and a motorcycle laying on the ground near one of the cars. The roadway is now clear and traffic is flowing through that area once again. And one person was airlifted from the scene of a wreck Monday morning, also in southern Vigo County. This also happening near Woodsmall Drive and McDaniel Road. A witness told a reporter on scene the truck left the roadway and flipped into an open field. A Terre Haute man faces charges after allegedly pointing a gun after a fight on 21st Street in Terre Haute. According to court documents, Francis Blair was taken into custody on charges of intimidation, unlawful carrying of a handgun, and pointing a firearm at another person. He appeared in court Monday for an initial hearing. No trial date has been set. And more relief could be coming for drivers at the pump. President Trump announcing Monday he intends to suspend the federal gas tax in an effort to bring down those high gas prices. That would save drivers about 18 cents per gallon on average. Gas prices have spiked since the start of the war in Iran. The average price for a gallon of gas up 50 cents since the war began at the end of February. In the newsroom, I'm David Shepard reporting for WTWO, your local news leader.
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11: Good morning, everyone. We're looking at mostly sunny skies today. A warm day with highs running in the upper 70s. For tonight, mostly cloudy. Could see a few scattered showers or storms, dropping to 55. For tomorrow, mostly sunny skies, but it will be a bit cooler. Highs tomorrow in the upper 60s. From WTWO, your local weather authority, I'm meteorologist Jesse Walker.

countdown is on. I mean, we are almost out of school here in the Wabash Valley. One of the things we look forward to the most is taking in Holiday World and Splash and Safari. I'm going to tell you how to win free tickets coming up here after Zach Bryan with Casey Musgraves. I remember everything.

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1: Zach Bryan and Casey Musgraves on Mix FM. My name is Ryan. 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
9: Okay, everybody in the car. No, no, not you, Whiskers. You go in the carrier. Oh, wait, where's the carrier? No, Daisy, don't jump in the front seat. Oh, no. Oh, Max, did you just pee on the gear shift? Oh, I have to touch that. I know, calm down. 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Why does it sound like I'm driving a zoo through a tornado? Stop it. No fighting. 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All right, who did it?
10: Or you could just skip all that. Hi, I'm Dr. Darren Miller

0: Mix FM, that is fun with some nights. It is going to be a beautiful day here in the Wabash Valley. Sunshine, the high of 80, cooler tomorrow and Thursday. The most popular baby names of 2026. We'll start with boys. The top three, Oliver, Noah, and Liam. In the top spot, again, I will also tell you that the number one girl's name is hanging on to the title. Yes, for another year. That would be Olivia. Top three most popular baby names for girls. Olivia, number one. Then Charlotte and Emma. Well, thanks for hanging out. Happy Tuesday. Coming up, Meghan Trainor and music from Amy Winehouse.
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16: Good morning, everyone. We're looking at mostly sunny skies today. A warm day with highs running in the upper 70s. For tonight, mostly cloudy. Could see a few scattered showers or storms, dropping to 55. For tomorrow, mostly sunny skies, but it will be a bit cooler. Highs tomorrow in the upper 60s. From WTWO, your local weather authority, I'm meteorologist Jesse Walk.
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Mix FM, if you're a Gen Xer like me, or maybe like an older millennial, I think you're going to appreciate this. These are the best fads of the 90s. Yeah, we voted, so we're going to get that coming up here. This is Daughtry, and no surprise, on Mix FM. Sunny today in the valley and a high of 80.

The 90s, weren't they such a great decade? Well, these are the best fads from the 90s. The Nintendo Game Boy, Beanie Babies, rollerblades, slap bracelets, super soakers. The number one fad of the 90s, the Macarena. I'm Ryan. Thanks for listening. We're Mix FM.

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1: Beautiful Things from Benson Boone on Mix FM. When it comes to who we trust, eye color apparently plays a big part in it. Never knew this. People rated brown-eyed people as more trustworthy than those with blue eyes. I'm Ryan Kelly. Mine are hazel. I don't know what that says. Linkin Park coming up. 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
4: Hi, everyone. We've got sunshine in the forecast for today. A mild day. Highs running in the upper 70s. For tonight, mostly cloudy. Could see a few showers or storms along the cold front, dropping to 55. For tomorrow and Thursday, both we're looking at sunny skies, but it will be a bit cooler with highs both days in the upper 60s. From WTWO, your local weather authority, I'm meteorologist Jesse Walker.

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0: You broke me first. Tate McRae on Mix FM. Jesse Walker says, sunshine this afternoon and a high of 80. Your favorite bird reveals something about your personality. We'll start with eagles. If you like eagles, you're spiritual. If you go crazy for cardinals, you're passionate. Swan lovers are loyal. If you're into finches, you're carefree. And if hummingbirds are your thing, you're joyful. I'm Ryan Kelly. I've got One Republic coming up and Rihanna.
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0: Umbrella from Rihanna on Mix FM, and you shouldn't need one today unless if maybe you're trying to avoid the sun. It is going to be sunny and gorgeous, high of about 80. If you need to call a company, maybe you need customer help, you have a complaint, it's oftentimes hard to get past AI. Right? So here are some keywords that can hopefully, fingers crossed, get you to a human being. 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
7: So incontinence is the involuntary loss of urine in a situation where you don't want that to happen. And typically that is something that can be secondary to aging. It can be secondary to pelvic surgery. It can be secondary to childbirth, multiple births. Any kind of trauma that may happen can potentially result in progressive and life-altering urinary symptoms, which may not necessarily be urinary incontinence, but eventually will lead to urinary incontinence. Number one in the number one and number two business.
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10: Hi, everyone. We've got sunshine in the forecast for today. A mild day. Highs running in the upper 70s. For tonight, mostly cloudy. Could see a few showers or storms along the cold front, dropping to 55. For tomorrow and Thursday, both we're looking at sunny skies, but it will be a bit cooler with highs both days in the upper 60s. From WTWO, your local weather authority, I'm meteorologist Jesse Walker.
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17: Hi, everyone. We've got sunshine in the forecast for today. A mild day. Highs running in the upper 70s. For tonight, mostly cloudy. Could see a few showers or storms along the cold front, dropping to 55. For tomorrow and Thursday, both we're looking at sunny skies, but it will be a bit cooler with highs both days in the upper 60s. From WTWO, your local weather authority, I'm meteorologist Jesse Walker.
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I'm Andy Harris. Coming up this hour, the Backstreet Boys. Going to hear from Louis Capaldi, also Lord. Now it's Meredith Brooks on Mix FM.

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11: Hi, everyone. We've got sunshine in the forecast for today. A mild day. Highs running in the upper 70s. For tonight, mostly cloudy. Could see a few showers or storms along the cold front, dropping to 55. For tomorrow and Thursday, both we're looking at sunny skies, but it will be a bit cooler with highs both days in the upper 60s. From WTWO, your local weather authority, I'm meteorologist Jesse Walker.
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Mix FM, I'm Andy Harris. Coming up this hour, Teddy Swims, Eminem with Rihanna, Jelly Roll's on the way too. Here's Rascal Flatts, Life is a Highway on Mix FM.

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8: Hi, everyone. We've got sunshine in the forecast for today. A mild day. Highs running in the upper 70s. For tonight, mostly cloudy. Could see a few showers or storms along the cold front, dropping to 55. For tomorrow and Thursday, both we're looking at sunny skies, but it will be a bit cooler with highs both days in the upper 60s. From WTWO, your local weather authority, I'm meteorologist Jesse Walker.
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2: So incontinence is the involuntary loss of urine in a situation where you don't want that to happen. And typically that is something that can be secondary to aging. It can be secondary to pelvic surgery. It can be secondary to childbirth, multiple births. Any kind of trauma that may happen can potentially result in progressive and life-altering urinary symptoms, which may not necessarily be urinary incontinence, but eventually will lead to urinary incontinence. Number one in the number one and number two business. 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
6: Hi, everyone. We've got sunshine in the forecast for today. A mild day. Highs running in the upper 70s. For tonight, mostly cloudy. Could see a few showers or storms along the cold front, dropping to 55. For tomorrow and Thursday, both we're looking at sunny skies, but it will be a bit cooler with highs both days in the upper 60s. From WTWO, your local weather authority, I'm meteorologist Jesse Walker.
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0: 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How do I say goodbye?
1: 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It's my mother saying, darling, please come home.

Mix FM. I'm Andy Harris. Ooh, good hour coming up for you. Post Malone with Morgan Wallen. You'll hear Shine Down, Benson Boone, too. Here's Louis Capaldi, Forget Me, on Mix FM.

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9: Hi, everyone. We've got sunshine in the forecast for today. A mild day. Highs running in the upper 70s. For tonight, mostly cloudy. Could see a few showers or storms along the cold front, dropping to 55. For tomorrow and Thursday, both we're looking at sunny skies, but it will be a bit cooler with highs both days in the upper 60s. From WTWO, your local weather authority, I'm meteorologist Jesse Walker.
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0: Mix FM, welcome to Tuesday. Happy Tuesday to you. Welcome to another day and another week of May. Yes, it's Duke and Lawrence now with Arcade. It's Mix FM.
1: A broken heart is all that's left. I'm still fixing all the cracks.

Mix FM showing some sunshine throughout the valley today. A high of 78, low of 58 later tonight. Cloudy skies. Could see some strong winds possible throughout the day. 74 out right now on Mix FM.

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Well, going next, we're talking about an interesting food hack. Should you stand your toast up before you eat it? It's coming up next after Daniel Powder with Bad Day on Mix.

0: past your street. Yeah, you said forever, now I drive alone past your street.
1: 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Well, get this. You can apparently keep your toast from getting soggy by standing it up after it's been toasted. Yeah. Apparently, if you lean two pieces against each other, like a tent, it's not going to get soggy. I didn't know that was an issue, honestly. 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
1: Hi, everyone. We've got sunshine in the forecast for today. A mild day. Highs running in the upper 70s. For tonight, mostly cloudy. Could see a few showers or storms along the cold front, dropping to 55. For tomorrow and Thursday, both we're looking at sunny skies, but it will be a bit cooler with highs both days in the upper 60s. From WTWO, your local weather authority, I'm meteorologist Jesse Walker.
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Mix FM showing some cloudy skies throughout the valley tonight. A low of 58, high of 72 tomorrow for Wednesday. Sunshine throughout the valley. Could see some strong winds tonight and tomorrow, so please be careful. 76 out right now on Mix FM.

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7: Hi, everyone. We've got sunshine in the forecast for today. A mild day. Highs running in the upper 70s. For tonight, mostly cloudy. Could see a few showers or storms along the cold front, dropping to 55. For tomorrow and Thursday, both we're looking at sunny skies, but it will be a bit cooler with highs both days in the upper 60s. From WTWO, your local weather authority, I'm meteorologist Jesse Walker.
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Happy Tuesday to you. Welcome to your 4 o'clock. Thank you so much for letting us be the part of your work day today. It's Nick hanging out with you, reminding you that you got one more hour until 5 o'clock, all right? So just get through this last hour, and then you get to go home, and you get to enjoy some peace and quiet, all right? Here's Oasis with Wonderwall. It's Mix FM.

Mix FM showing some cloudy skies through the valley tonight. A low of 58, high of 72 tomorrow for Wednesday. Sunshine throughout the valley. Could see some strong winds possible tonight and tomorrow, so please be careful, all right? 77 out right now with Haley Steinfeld on Mix.

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Happy Tuesday to you. What's happening this Saturday, May 16th? Happy Trails Animal Rescue will host a puppy yoga and adoption event from 1 to 2 p.m. Come do some beginner level yoga or just meet the dogs. Personally, I'll just want to meet the dogs. 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
12: Good afternoon, everyone. Some sunshine in the forecast today, although a few more clouds starting to move in as the day wears on. Highs in the upper 70s. For tonight, mostly cloudy. Could see a band of some showers and storms along a cold front, dropping to 55. For tomorrow, mostly sunny, but a bit cooler behind the front. Highs around 68. From WTWO, your local weather authority, I'm meteorologist Jesse Walker.
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5 o'clock. It's Nick Kane out with you. Oh, yes. It's about that time. Oh, my goodness. Here's Rihanna now, where she's saying she's the only girl in the world. Find that hard to believe.

FM, showing some cloudy skies throughout the Van Lier tonight. A low of 58, high of 72 tomorrow for Wednesday. Strong winds throughout the valley as well, so please be careful, all right? 77 out right now, Mick.

0: 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American Fools Band featuring the music of John Mellencamp and the Tommy Kelly Band.
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5: 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It can be secondary to pelvic surgery. It can be secondary to childbirth, multiple births. 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Number one and number two business.
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8: Good afternoon, everyone. Some sunshine in the forecast today, although a few more clouds starting to move in as the day wears on. Highs in the upper 70s. For tonight, mostly cloudy. Could see a band of some showers and storms along a cold front, dropping to 55. For tomorrow, mostly sunny, but a bit cooler behind the front. Highs around 68. From WTWO, your local weather authority, I'm meteorologist Jesse Walker.
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0: Fountains of Wayne, a great way to start this hour off on this Tuesday. My Mix FM, keeping your favorite music rolling right away this hour with some Benny Blanco, Halsey, and Khalid. It's Eastside.
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1: Kygo, One Republic, Lose Somebody on Mix. On the way for you this hour of Monsters and Men, Shaboozy, and some Niall Horan with brand new news about Niall. Right now, it's the White Stripes. 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
1: Brand new music on the way from Shaboozey, a brand new album that's going to be set to come out on July 31st. Can't wait to hear new things from him. 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Honestly, we're already doing it every time we buy from different brands. I'll give you more details on why they're doing that while pushing their brand so hard on their clothing coming up after Shaboozey. 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

morning. So how many small businesses are selling hats and t-shirts and anything they can with their logo on it these days? 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

A brand new tour was announced yesterday from Niall Horan, but this one not starting until 2027. Literally, the first show is in March of 2027 in Minnesota. Niall, what are we doing here? He's got brand new music coming out in less than a month, though, a new album called Dinner Party. It's Niall Horan now with This Town on MyMix FM.

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9: It's a fantastic 10-second commercial, Helen, and I'm standing right there pointing to the car. 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
10: 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Yawn yet, Georgie?
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8: 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It's George!
10: 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Let me turn off the TV first. Hello, George? Must have hung up.
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12: Hi, everyone. Look for more clouds to be moving in for the overnight. Could see a few scattered showers or storms dropping to 58. Then for tomorrow, partly sunny, breezy. It will be a bit cooler with a high of 70. For tomorrow night, mostly clear, cooler, dropping to 42. On Thursday, some sunshine, highs holding near 70. From WTWO, your local weather authority, I'm meteorologist Jesse Walk.
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11: Hi, everyone. Look for more clouds to be moving in for the overnight. Could see a few scattered showers or storms dropping to 58. Then for tomorrow, partly sunny, breezy. It will be a bit cooler with a high of 70. For tomorrow night, mostly clear, cooler, dropping to 42. On Thursday, some sunshine, highs holding near 70. From WTWO, your local weather authority, I'm meteorologist Jesse Walk.
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